like rabbit like from Catholic Street. Next minute met a senator and improvement with wit. You rogue, says he. You rogue, says he. I'll maul you for the want, the want of money in the nation. Land taxes and the damage.

0: and scary.
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1: All these flights.
0: Now we're fighting. 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

0: Vamos, padres, no lo duden. 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
1: Dear buddy, ain't nothing much going on here. You know, I sure do envy you over there in Vietnam. Right in the thick of things. Bet you never had a dull moment out there, old boy. Say, I went to see your wife last night. Read all your letters. That was a little bit mushy, but I don't blame you. Santa's a swell girl. A wonderful figure. Good looks and, oh boy, what a personality. You know the guys still whistle at her when she walked down the street? Oh, and your brother-in-law Sam dropped in. He was wearing that brown suit you bought, you know, the one you bought just before you left. Sally gave it to him because she thought it would be out of style by the time you got back. Several other couples came, and we had a few. We wanted to chip in and pay for it, but, you know, Sally, she wouldn't let us. She said you sent her $10 extra to spend just the way she wanted to. Oh, and, one of the guys are buying your golf clubs, too. He paid Sally $25 for the set. He's gonna pick them up tomorrow. Man, that's a lot more than she got for your movie camera and projector.

0: Boy, that Sally was the life of the party. Of course, I thought she'd be a little shook up after the accident in your Mustang. But you know, you would never known that she was in a head-on collision. She tore your car all to pieces. Of course, the other driver's still in the hospital and he threatened to sue. It's too bad Sally forgot to pay the insurance. But the funny thing is, she isn't a bit worried about the thing. We admire her for that. Especially her willingness to mortgage the house to pay the damage. But it's a good thing you gave up power of attorney before you left, I tell you. Oh, to get back to the party, you should have seen Sally doing that imitation of Gypsy Rose Lee. Man, you know she's got the figure. I was still going strong when we all said goodbye to her and Clyde. You know, Clyde is rooming at the house now. It's so close to his work, and he says he saves money on gas and lunch. You know, there's nothing much new with me except my wife got a raise. She makes $95 a week, and we do pretty good with the $100 I bring in from the office. Well, old boy, it's getting late, so I guess I better stop. I can see through the window across the street over to your front porch. Sally and Clyde are having a little nightcap. Oh, and Clyde is wearing your old smoking jacket. You know, the one you used to wear so much. Well, buddy, I sure wish I could be there with you, but you lucky stiff, you. Give those VSCs the devil. Don't forget to write. Bye-bye, buddy. See you around.
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1: People always ask, well, what's the trouble in Vietnam? This is in the very early days, when, of course, officially there was no trouble in Vietnam. Of course, there was. The Viet Cong were out there organizing in the villages and in the rice paddies. The North was using 100,000 Southerners trained in the North, held there in that reservoir of potential terror. They brought them all down South in the next 7 years, 1956. Through 1963. They were running out of them by 1964, but they sure had done the fishing job.

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And I knew that this world's troubles was on the shoulders of a little boy not yet 4 years old. So with head bowed down, I turned around and slowly walked away. What would you have done in my place if you had heard that little boy say?

sailing over to Vietnam, Southeast Asian Birmingham. Well, training is the word we use, nice word to have in case we lose. Training a million Vietnamese to fight for the wrong government and the American way. Well, they put me in a barracks house just across the way from Laos. They said you're pretty safe when the troops deploy, but don't turn your back in your house, boy. When they ring the gong, watch out for the Viet Cong. Well, the sergeant said it's time to train, so I climbed aboard my helicopter plane. We flew above the battleground, a sniper tried to shoot us down. He must have forgot we're only trainees. Them commies never fight fair. Friends, the very next day we trained some more. We burned some villages down to the floor. Yes, we burned out the jungles far and wide. Made sure those red apes had no place left to hide. Threw all the people in relocation camps. Under lock and key, made damn sure they're free. Well, I walked through the jungle around the bend. Who should I meet but the ghost of President Diem? Said you're fighting to keep Vietnam free for good old democracy. That means rule by one family and 15,000 American troops, give or take a few thousand American troops. He said I was a fine old Christian man ruling this backward Buddhist land. Well, it ain't much, but what the heck, it sure beats hell at a Chiang Kai-shek. I'm the power

kiss our foreheads. We would share all our secrets and God's gifts of the day, till Mommy came to greet you too. Then we'd kind of be forgotten for a moment, but we didn't mind, because you'd look at her and say, gee, it's good to be home again, honey. And we always felt so good inside after that.

the uniform and join the martial tramp. And I want to do my duty, but one thing I do implore, you must give me lessons, Sergeant, for I've never killed before. To do my job obediently is my only desire, to learn my weapon thoroughly and how to aim and fire.

he looks just like you and me. But you deny it, Sergeant, and you are a man of war, so you must give me lessons, for I've never killed before. Now there are several lessons that I haven't mastered yet. I haven't got the hang of how to use the bayonet. If he doesn't die at once, am I to stick him with it more? Oh, I hope you will be patient, for I've never killed before. And the hand grenade is something that I just don't understand. You've got to throw it quickly or you're apt to lose your hand. Does it blow a man to pieces with its wicked muffled roar? I've got so much to learn because I've never killed before. Well, I want to thank you, Sergeant, for the help you've been to me.

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As I write this letter, darling, we go on patrol tonight at 9.

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It's time to go. 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And I pray tonight I won't have to kill. If you should receive this letter unfinished, you'll know a bullet found its mark.

Hello, Marie. I'm writing you this letter from Hillside, Vietnam. It's been 6 long weeks now since I've been away. I miss you, dear, and all the times we had together. But I can't help it. I'm so far away from home. Tell all the gang that I said hello, and I hope that none will have to come to this awful place they call

Well, Marie, tell all the folks at home not to worry. For this job I'm on, you see, has to be done. And I know that it won't be long till I'll be coming home. I'll end this letter with all my love, your teenage soldier boy.